0: Plenchida.
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0: com Mick Silva.
3: Because it is inherently good or bad. 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
1: It's 9 p.m. on a fucking Friday. It's 9 p.m. on a fucking Friday. Get the fuck, fuck, get the fuck. It's 9 p.m. on a fucking Friday. It's 9 p.m. on a fucking Friday. Get the fuck up. We're going to high. Let's go.

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Left your heart torn. 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

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What keeps the planet spinning?

heart. You ever wonder what we could have been? You said you wouldn't and you did. Lie to me, lie with me, get your fix. Now all my drinks and all my feelings are all mixed. 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Sometimes you gotta burn some bridges just to create.